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Ice Nine Kills at 105.7 The X. Still partying at Billet Motorsports Red Lion. It's the first big X bike night of the year with Jen Shade. Yeah, you still got time to check that out and have a little bit of fun with us tonight. It's live as we continue rolling. In fact, the crowd listening right now down there. Hello, Billet Motorsports. It's live on the X.

0: voice to wake up to. 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
1: One of the texts here from Jonathan. I love how Vince is trying to get Nipsey into a wheelchair. Yeah, you've been very liberal, and I apologize for using that term, but you've been very...
2: I knew it! I knew it!
1: Don't think I haven't heard your age shots at me. Am I looking older to you recently?
3: No, not at all. The joke played in from yesterday when we were talking about how few steps you take during the day. And then Jen mentioned an adult stroller. And I think that would be a very good jumping off point for you and Mrs. K, as she wants to go out for walks at nighttime. She could put you in the stroller and it gets ready for when you guys get older, when you're like 90 and she's about 62.
1: Bad numbers. 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Your math is all wrong.
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105.7 The X. Wilkes-Barre Scranton Penguins will be losers tonight as the Bears going to beat up on them and make it game five. Don't be a loser because you didn't register for the latest free vacation and a free concert thrown in. Godsmack, wherever you want to see him, anywhere in the United States. They're actually one of the headliners this weekend down in Daytona for Welcome to Rockville. Now, obviously, that's not one of the concerts that you can pick from. But they're out there with Stone Temple Pilots and Dorothy. And the current keyword to get you qualified is strength. Can you spell that? S-T-R-E-N-G-T-H. Text that national keyword to 95819. You are instantly qualified. Tomorrow, the last day to qualify for this. People's Morning Show will have the word, first word of the day for you around 6 a.m., so make sure you're listening. 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

105.7, the X, Linkin Park, Metallica. Before that, there is a thing on social media right now. Jason Newsted, who used to play bass with the band, unboxed the remastered limited edition deluxe box set of the quadruple platinum 7th studio album Reload. That's the way they're doing this, which is kind of cool. The re-release of Reload, they say, marks the opening of the Get the Reload Out fan cover competition. Fans are invited to submit interpretations of tracks from the album. Kind of cool. And who knows? Metallica may use that for something else that they put out. I think that's kind of cool. That's it for me. I'm off to go Bears at the Giants Center tonight. Floyd, as I get out the door, have a great night. Aloha.

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0: 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You squeeze something the size of a watermelon out of something the size of a lemon. 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